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1: Yay, we made it to Friday with Ren Collective coming up, Crowder as well. 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

news. No matter where you come from, the House FM has an open door for you. 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

0: exactly did Jesus say about coming back, his return? Let's get into it next on the House FM. My name's Corey, with a lot of great shows coming up real soon. I don't want you to miss out on Matthew West, Ben Fuller at the fair. 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

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My top three list of legendary actions in your life. I think you're going to like this one. Plus, we're going to get into it next. What did Jesus say when he talked about returning one day?

0: For those days you just aren't feeling it, Kevin and Amy are here to remind you that you're loved.
1: God didn't start loving you when you got your act together. 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God doesn't love you because of your track record. 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
2: Oof, that is so good. 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
1: So Jesus said that no one knows the day or the hour of his return. Only the Father knows. And then he gives us some simple instructions. Do you remember what he said? Be on guard, be alert. Be on guard and be alert. Feel like it's Gandalf talking to Frodo, you know? We spend a lot of time preparing for things we know are coming. We prepare for vacations, holidays, appointments, the big events. But Jesus reminds us to live every day spiritually ready. And that doesn't mean living in fear. No. It means living faithfully, loving God, loving people, walking closely with the Lord. And we may not know what tomorrow holds, but we know who holds tomorrow, right? Tonight, don't worry about figuring out God's timetable. That ain't gonna happen. Just make sure your heart is ready to follow him right now.

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1: Thank you, DJ. Happy Friday night. We made it through another week. The weekend officially here. And whether your Friday night plans are, you know, exciting, or your big adventure is pajamas on the couch with a fresh bag of Doritos. Man, does that sound good. I'm glad you're spending part of it with us right here on the House FM. God.

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His goodness goes on with faith, family, fun. 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

It's the House FM. That's Brandon Lake. My name's Corey, and coming up, my top five list. Well, actually, only three this time. To come up with a legendary status amongst yourselves. Stand by. It's coming up after Katie Nicole on the House FM. I've

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1: I love going on adventures with some of my closest friends and my son. We call them adventures, you know, weekend getaways or whatever, just to add a little spice. But I threw together for you a list of adventures or quests, if you will, to gain that legendary status that I know you have inside you. In at number one, spend 24 hours completely alone. No phone, no people, just you meeting yourself. Try it. 24 hours by yourself. Number two, do one thing your 10-year-old self would think is insanely cool. The first thing that comes to mind, I gotta partner up with a kid that's got a sweet tree fort in the neighborhood. I've been dying to hang out in a tree fort. And then, number three, plan one thing for August that scares you. Book it and commit. Well, August is in the rearview mirror, so let's go September. Book one thing for August that scares you. Book it and then commit.
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Before you completely forget this week ever happened, take a moment to think about one good thing that came from it. Can you think about one thing that came from this past week, big or small, and thank God for it? It's the House FM. Here's Colton Dixon.

0: There are certain news headlines that can make you sweat. For example, this one: here's how much you should have saved for retirement at age 30, age 50, and age 60. Are you at risk of falling behind?
1: I think we all feel a little behind, don't we? I think 10, 20, 30 years earlier, you know, this was not a big deal. As we get older, we start to really worry.
0: It gets real.
1: That we haven't saved enough.
0: Yes. I'm going to tell you, there's Matthew 6:19-21. It says not to store up treasures on earth, but in heaven. And why? Because our real security isn't in money. It's in the one who provides. Yeah, budget, save, be wise, do that. But more than that, place your future in the hands of the one who owns it all. God's economy has no recession.
1: My wife, Tammy, and I, we're going with the heavenly plan as opposed to the earthly plan.
0: Uh-huh.
1: If we saved too much here on earth, I feel like it would give the wrong message.
0: Oh,
1: that we're not trusting God enough.
0: That's a good point. That's

some really great shows coming to the listening area with the House FM, Ben Fuller at the Oklahoma State Fair, Amy Grant. Matthew West has a new album out. He'll promote that in Oklahoma City on the 13th. All that to say, text the word concert to 71848. Text the word concert to 71848. Let me get you all the details from the House FM as far as shows go.

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Friday night is such a great time to let go of the things that you can't fix tonight. 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The emails can wait. The laundry can wait. That one weird conversation you're already playing in your head, you can give that one a rest too, right? Here's We the Kingdom on the House FM.

0: the Lord put me here, and, you know, it's His work that I do. 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
1: Yes, yes, yes, yes. New Mercy Me coming up called Wake Up Sleeper. Ben Fuller, who's going to be at the Oklahoma State Fair, got his song Passion as well. Here comes Josiah Queen. It's the House FM.

Some days, you just need music like this. Hold on to me. Some days, you just need a good reminder. Hallelujah, I'm blessed. Some days, you just need a little extra

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UConn and El Reno are tuned into 88.5. And for Edmond and North Oklahoma City, it's 100.1. No matter where you are in the OKC Metro, you've got the House FM.

wake-up sleeper. That is Mercy Me, brand new music on the House FM. I like it. I like what I'm hearing. You ever walked into a room to do something and immediately forgotten why you went there? Story of my life, right? Distractions happen, and life is full of them. Busy schedules, phones, worries, responsibilities, they can all pull our attention away from what matters most. And Jesus was the one that said, be on guard, be alert. He's reminding us to stay spiritually awake. Don't let the busyness of life cause you to forget the most important things. And that's your relationship with God, loving others, and living out your faith loud and proud. Tonight, take a moment to refocus, maybe this weekend. Put Jesus back in the center. Stay alert, not because you're afraid, but because every day is an opportunity to live faithfully for Him.

Yeah, back in the 90s, there was a very popular song by Kirk Franklin called Stomp. And I feel like every high school in America was doing some sort of dance routine at their talent show to that song. I heard it recently on the House Rewind. So good. Songs like that, that you're not hearing too much anymore. You're hearing them on the House Rewind. 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

0: feel like the enemy is attacking you? Here's Craig Rochelle.
1: Honestly, it may not be because you're doing something wrong. If you're in spiritual warfare, it's likely because you're doing something right, because our enemy doesn't attack someone that's not a threat. So if you feel like there is opposition, it's not necessarily because you're failing, but it may be because you're fighting for something that matters.
2: Yeah, boy, I like that so much. It takes, sometimes we have guilt that we're constantly fighting these spiritual battles. But I like what he said. If we are constantly fighting, it may be because we're fighting for something that matters.
0: It's worth it. You have someone to protect. You have a kingdom to advance, a battle to win.
2: That's right.

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1: Hey, I want to challenge you. 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I'm so guilty of that. Sit down for a meal. Laugh with somebody. That's this weekend's challenge.

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1: Thank you, DJ. You don't have to have a perfect week to have a good life. 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You know, tonight, the night we'll make ambitious weekend plans that Saturday morning we'll immediately cancel. And as you head deeper into your weekend, leave this week where it belongs, in the rearview mirror. Take the lessons, keep the memories, give God everything else. 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
1: Hey guys, it's Warren P. My song, Passing Through, reminds us that everything we face here on earth is temporary and is preparing us for an eternity in heaven.
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Hey there, my name's Chandler. So when you pray, what do you ask God for? Do you ask him for good health? Do you ask him for money? Do you ask him for career advancement? Do you only pray for your family? Here's the thing. I think so often our prayers are centered around ourselves, which just comes normally to us. But I was reading yesterday in 1 Kings, and in chapter 3, Solomon is praying to God, and he's asking for wisdom. Solomon can ask for so many things, but he's asking for wisdom so that he can help lead God's people well. And that's a crazy prayer, because I think if I was in Solomon's shoes, I'd be asking for, can people like me? Can I, you know, be successful? But instead, he asks for wisdom. Wow, what a bold prayer. And then God says, I will answer that prayer. I'm pleased. And you know what? I will give you fame and fortune. You didn't even ask for that, but since you asked for wisdom, I'm going to grant that to you. Whoa! What a prayer. What a moment.

0: The Bible says we can do all things through Christ. But boy, some days it doesn't feel that way, does it?
1: Mm-hmm. Hi, it's Kevin and Amy here from The Morning Show. Being able to get an encouraging word each day is something that we love to be able to do. Like, for example, something like this. Sometimes God changes the situation. Sometimes he changes you inside the situation. But both are answers.
0: Oh, I love that. It's called Something to Build On, and it's just a little encouragement delivered right to your device every morning just when you need it. 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

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Only then I understood that even in the ruthless pain, there's a river running through, and every bend.

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0: 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I got you, Lord, I'm so blessed. 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

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Megan Woods in Heaven down here. I'm Chandler. Thank you so much for listening tonight. Jeremy Camp, No Survivors, plays on the House right now. I'm at

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0: 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So what do we do with that gap where our capabilities end and trusting God begins? Well, we can pray. Pray over our family, our kids, the people we hold so dear, our city, our state, our country, our world. How can we be praying for you? 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

Faith Family Fun on the House FM. I'm Chandler. They say the first step to admitting you have a problem is just saying it out loud. So here it is. I love root beer floats. And yeah, they're my weakness lately. So there we go. First steps, admitting my problem. Now, what's next? I don't know. This is stressing me out. I need a root beer float.

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Nicole and I found Jesus on the House FM tonight. I'm Chandler. Oh, this is good. It's okay to feel the weight of life and still trust that God is good. Faith doesn't erase the struggle. It gives us the strength to endure it. Hold on even when it's hard, because He is holding you too tonight.

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1: I love you in the morning and in the afternoon. I love you in the morning. It's kind of weak to do. I don't know the words.
0: I don't know the words.
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0: Yes.
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I'm Chandler. 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

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Yukon and El Reno are tuned into 88.5. And for Edmond and North Oklahoma City, it's 100.1. No matter where you are in the OKC Metro, you've got the House FM.

0: It's a House FM. I'm Chandler. I'm so glad you're here tonight. I was thinking there's a lot of things we can do for ourselves this weekend, but what's one thing you can do for someone else? Because being a follower of Jesus, it calls us to serve others, and that's not a popular thing in this society. So think about it this weekend. How can you serve someone else? And I'm not saying you got to go volunteer at a soup kitchen, but maybe serving is something that you can do just inside your house. Serve your spouse, your kids, your neighbor, whoever it is. How can you serve this weekend?
1: Someone must have been praying for me.

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0: 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But I wanted to talk about how to encourage people this hour. 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Anyway, that and much more coming up.
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0: haven't really given me really anything encouraging. Me. Yeah.
1: You just said being okay. Yeah. Well,
0: how?
1: Will you help
0: with
1: me?
0: What? That's a great point. I never thought of that.
1: I have my friend John. He says, he checked in with me the other day. I was like, how's this going? I'm like, oh, I'm kind of nervous about it. He's like, you got this. You're made for this, man. I know your skill areas. You're made for this. I just think that's so encouraging.
0: Yes.
1: If you know somebody, if you want to encourage somebody, you know them, just say, you got this. You got this. I know you got this. And also remind them of, if they're a believer, like remind them of Psalm 23, where it says, the Lord is my shepherd. I lack nothing. Like, He's given you what you need for this.
0: That's
1: you can rise to the occasion. I know you're so skilled in this area. That be specific about it. But man, that really just breathes life into anybody.

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1: It doesn't matter what life throws at you. You can always praise the Lord through the storms of life.
2: What the world couldn't give, no, we can't take away.
0: You can praise with the joy of the Lord here. 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

0: Hey, I'm Brant, along with producer Sherry, and we are so glad that you are here, too, on the House FM.
1: Check this out. Just guess how many food-related decisions you have to make every day. Just guess a number. Food-related decisions. They've pinned this down. These scientists have...
2: 10?
1: No. A little higher.
2: 12.
1: 200 is the answer. I'll just
2: slightly,
1: cut it off there.
2: Yeah, that's slightly higher.
1: Instead of just continuing to play the higher game.
2: 14? 15? 16?
1: No, higher. 17? No. Keep guessing. 18? No.
2: Always fun.
1: It'd be scintillating radio.
2: Yes, I think so.
1: But 200 a day. And so here's the thing. People think I'm the weird one. I know I'm weird. I got it. Mm-hmm. My dietary habits are weird. Everything's weird. I got it. But I don't make decisions about food.
2: You know exactly what you're going to eat every day.
1: Same thing every day. And they say that frees up your brain because actually all the decision making stresses your brain, makes you tired.
2: Mm-hmm.
1: And so it's nice for me. I can rule that out. It's mm-hmm. like what to wear. I kind of already know going into it.
2: Mm-hmm.
1: It's going to be something black or gray. It all matches. Don't have to think about it. Just throw on whatever's clean. There it is.
2: Mm-hmm.
1: All right. 200 decisions. I don't have to make.
2: Okay.
1: I know it sounds, some people are like, well, I wish I could do that. Well, I'm doing it just to simplify life.
2: Right.
1: I don't
2: so
1: have
2: is that what you're
1: time.
2: Telling people to do?
1: Yeah, I'm kind of telling people to do that.
2: Okay, Brant's telling you what to do.
1: I'm telling you what to do, and I'm acting all self-righteous about it.
2: Which is why you tuned in.
1: Yeah, right.

0: It's Faith, Family, and Fun on the House FM. I am Brant, along with producer Sherry.
1: Learning stuff about plants. I didn't know much, but I'm trying to learn.
2: Yeah, you have a little tree out there.
1: I got some stuff going on.
2: Yeah.
1: Kind of nice.
2: Mm-hmm.
1: Learning stuff, too, because I've learned that if I want the plant, like there's some plants you want to go a different, certain direction, mm-hmm. like a bush type thing.
2: Okay.
1: And I've learned that I can make it go that way, and it breaks.
2: Mm-hmm.
1: Or I can learn that if I'm a little more patient, slowly bending,
2: mm-hmm.
1: slowly bending. It's turning out beautiful. It really is. You should look at the...
2: Okay, please do. Yeah.
1: Like bending over the fence and blooming and stuff. Mm-hmm. But I had to learn about the thing. And I thought about that too, because I can get frustrated with it. Like, this needs to go this way.
2: Mm-hmm.
1: But I mentioned this. Maybe you can figure this out. Because I think we can do that with our own friends, our own kids, mm-hmm. our own relationships. Trying to control and coerce, and there's something about being gentle and patient that's a lot more effective.

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1: And now here we are in the New Testament. 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

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Don't worry about it. All the heavy lifting is done, and we've got the cream of the crop. It really is amazing, babe. Ain't no way, no how. If you're gonna fail me now, oh, hallelujah. 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
1: Sorry about that. Just want to apologize. Maybe you were listening a few minutes ago. I started talking about nutrition. Nobody wants to hear nutrition guy.
2: Yeah, well,
1: nobody wants to hear it.
2: Yeah, I don't know that anyone wants to
1: hear.
2: And what I've learned about nutrition guy, not you specifically, is that they typically don't care that you don't want to hear it. And so they keep saying it. And hey,
1: and
2: that's to each his own.
1: I think you tried to cut me off and I just kept...
2: I was trying to hint to you that that's not something.
1: Nobody,
2: it doesn't mean people don't need to hear it.
1: Oh, they need to.
2: Yeah, they don't want to.
1: That doesn't matter.
2: That doesn't matter. No.
1: And I just want to say I veered into it, and I'm sorry. Because
2: nobody
1: more
2: cares.
1: Than anything, uh-huh. I would like to be left with a few friends.
2: Yeah, okay, good. Yeah. And being a nutrition guy will drive them away quickly.
1: Yeah, my last one's like, oh, no, now he's a nutrition guy. We're out of here. Last one's out, shut off the lights. On Nutrition Guy.

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1: Hey, what's up? My name is Brant, and producer Sherry is here. One of the things that's going to happen this hour, I cannot wait, breaking animal news.
2: Mm-hmm.
1: Yes, I break in when animal news breaks out.
2: Yeah, it's so interesting because how would you know that it's going to break?
1: Mm.
2: That's the nature of breaking news as well. This just happened.
1: I'm teasing breaking news. That's a good point.
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1: We have breaking animal news. I cover the animal beat because there's so many of them.
2: There's a beat? I didn't know that. Okay.
1: Not many of us out here on the beat. I cover breaking animal news as it breaks. And this is from a listener.
2: Oh, great.
1: Her name is Julie. And it's not just breaking animal news, it's breaking church news.
2: I did not know we had that feature, and they're together.
1: I belong to a one-year-old church in the city of York, PA, she says. Mm-hmm. I'm sharing this story in hopes that it will inspire and delight you. God brought us a church building that we could rent in the middle of the city. So here's the story with us. Mm-hmm. In the middle of the city, about 15 minutes before the first service was to start, we opened the doors and welcomed in the community.
2: Nice.
1: Two huge dogs ran into the church and were excited but thirsty. Yeah. The kids in the church were very happy and entertained the dogs. We gave them water and helped them stay in the building. As we saw, they had a phone number on a caller. The owner came about 30 minutes later to collect them. We started a little late that first day, but we hope God blesses our church as a ministry to the community.
2: I know that you have painted me in the corner, that I cannot disparage this story in any way because you tied it into the church.
1: Julie Sherry would normally say, I'm not interested in the story. But
2: I can't.
1: Because it's a church thing. Yeah. She can't.

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1: You're not alone. He's always right there with you, carrying you through whatever struggles or trials that you're going through. He's right there.
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1: Guy's asking for some advice about some advice he wants to give to this family he really loves, and he sees, you know, something they're doing with their son. And he thinks, oh, you probably should handle it this way. He's wondering, how do I bring this up with him? Here's one thing I've learned the hard way. Maybe this is appropriate, maybe it isn't. I'm not an expert. If you're going to give advice and they haven't asked for it, preface it with, hey, do you want to know what I think about this? Go ahead and ask that question up front.
2: That's a great question, because it can save a lot of frustration on both sides.
1: Sure. And they'll hear themselves saying, yeah, you know what? I do want to hear that.
2: Mm-hmm.
1: And then, okay.
2: Right.
1: Because people, you just naturally resist that.
2: You naturally resist it and you naturally resent it. That's just the human condition, right? So if I didn't ask for it, I don't want to hear it.
1: Especially on parenting stuff.
2: Yes.
1: People are so persnickety about that and ready to go at it.
2: To defend yourself.
1: Right.
2: So it makes frustration less on your end. And then it makes frustration less on the person giving the advice, because we want to give it and we want you to listen because we think you have the answer.
1: Right.
2: And you don't want it.
1: Maybe they don't want it.
2: Yeah.
1: In that case, you can't control them anyway.
2: Mm-hmm.
1: So, hey, are you interested in what I think about this? And maybe they say no. And again, time saved. Check. Got it. You don't.

The house sponsor of the day on this Saturday is the Norman and Lori Olmsted family. They're sponsoring today in honor of their son Cade's 15th birthday. We are blessed to be your parents, Cade, and look forward to watching you grow and seeing the path God has for your life. We also thank the House FM for having music and programming to support young people as they grow in their faith for all seasons of life. Happy birthday, Cade. We love you. Dad, Mom, Casey, and Aaron. The House thanks the Norman and Lori Olmsted family for being our sponsor of the day.

0: Hey there, I'm Brant, along with producer Sherry. 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
1: Here's one way to handle it. If you have an accident and with a car in a parking lot, this car got sideswiped, but the lady came back to the car and there was a note on it. It says, sorry for the damage.
2: Oh, that's nice.
1: On your car. Good. I can't afford to fix it, but here's chocolate instead, and there are two Hershey bars left.
2: Well, so. Okay. All right. Well, six in one hand, half a dozen in the other,
1: fair
2: I suppose.
1: Enough. I mean, you made the effort.
2: So. You acknowledged that you were wrong, and you attempted to make some level of
1: it's
2: reconciliation.
1: Yes. Yes, you have done whatever it takes. Thank you.

0: What is it about a campfire or a fire, in our case, in our little chiminea out on our back porch? What is it that that does to you? For me, it makes me want to throw away my phone and get on my motorcycle and ride to the top of the highest mountain and just stay.
1: Quit
0: just
1: your job.
0: Quit my job. Uh-huh. All my responsibilities.
1: Mm-hmm. I was wondering if while you were feeling that feeling, if your wife Tammy was going to get a cup of water so she can pour it all over the fire. I don't know, because you were having those feelings. I was just wondering.
0: Look, if you're going to start thinking about quitting your job every time we have a fire in the chiminea.

0: That moment when the song ends right as you arrive at your destination.
1: Oh, yeah.
0: That's God timing. 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

0: the Brand Hanson Show on the House FM. Thank you so much for listening.
1: Hey, honest question. Where are you going to hear a message of hope? Like in all the media, we're drowning in media. Mm-hmm. But somebody to actually point you to capital H hope, there's just not much of that. We get to do it here only because people support the station. And we just want to say thank you to those who do it.
2: Yeah, people who come here and say, man, I am tired. I need reminded. Because like you said, we are forgetting machines. Right. We talk about that all the time. Yep. And we get to remind people over and over and over again about this good king and this everlasting kingdom. And we get to do that because, yeah, people get it.
1: People are generous.
2: Yeah.
1: And by the way, if you want to help, you don't have to wait for a special fundraiser to do it. You can do it right now. And thanks for being generous and making this happen. So important. 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

0: On the night you're falling all to pieces, you can bring your lonely heart to Jesus. 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
1: Hey there, we are Brant along with Sherry here on the House FM.
2: Question, why in the world doesn't God just heal me of my depression or my physical issues? Why doesn't he just do it? This is a question I got from Carol on email, and she's being totally kind about it. She said she loves the show. She loves your laugh, Sherry, which
3: that's sweet. Thank you, Carol.
2: We all do. And just it was a really sweet note, but basically it came down to that. Like, she felt like God took her depression away from her for a few days, and now, you know, then it came back, and she's lived with it for years. And you know what? It's such a great question, and not everybody wants to hear this answer, but there's going to be a time when God heals us of everything. He promises that. He uses that language, like in Isaiah, for instance, about when the deaf will hear and the lame will leap like deer. I mean, people who can't walk will get up and walk. There's going to be this incredible day, and all of our infirmities, all the problems we have will be taken away from us, and every tear will be wiped from our eyes. But it's not yet. That's the thing. It's like being engaged to be married. Like, you've already made this commitment to God. You made this commitment to Christ. But the wedding feast hasn't happened yet. And so we live with stuff that's less than ideal. It's because we're not there yet. And I don't think that makes all our problems go away, obviously, but it helps us to realize what's happening. We've made this commitment, but it's not here in full. It's like being engaged and having that yearning for something more. And it's not happening just yet. I think it's very normal. In fact, the people I know who I look up to spiritually who are older than me, they've had to reconcile themselves to that, including feeling for long periods of time like, you know, where's God? Where did he go? Mm-hmm. Like those that happens too. But we're in this kind of an awkward period right now. And until then, it's not going to be perfect. We have weaknesses. And in the meantime, God says he's going to give us peace. He's going to give us his Holy Spirit. And he's never going to leave us. He's going to be with us even if we don't feel like he is. I got

0: Hey there, my name is Brant, and producer Sherry's here. There's always stuff going on in the world, but I want to talk about the challenge of being lighthearted in the face of all sorts of things that can go on. And is it bad to be lighthearted? Anyway, we'll talk about that, too, coming up.
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0: People say that all religions basically say the same stuff. And when they say that, honestly, and God bless them, they don't know what they're talking about. There's some overlap, for sure, absolutely. But they don't say the same thing. For example, one major world religion says that we should detach from suffering. That's the idea, is to detach from pain. With Christianity, not only do you not detach from it, you go running toward it. Like people in pain, people suffering. My goodness, look at what God has done through Jesus. He didn't detach from suffering, did he? Man, if we're going to live on this planet and going to live like Jesus, you don't run away, you run toward it.
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0: Hey, I'm Brant, along with producer Sherry, and we are so glad that you are here, too, on the House FM.
1: You know what gets a bad rap? Being lighthearted. Being goofy. As an adult.
2: Mm-hmm. Yeah.
1: Because it's way harder to be lighthearted than it is to be serious.
2: Mm-hmm.
1: It's way harder.
2: Yeah.
1: As an adult, the kids, they can do lighthearted pretty easily, mm-hmm. but anger is way easier than not being angry.
2: Of course it is.
1: Worrying is way easier than not worrying. Being bitter is way easier than not being bitter. Being weighed down by everything is way easier. Lightheartedness is rare and it's wonderful.
2: It's and refreshing.
1: It is refreshing. And I think it's generally, not always, but it's generally a sign of God's in your life.
2: I would agree.
1: You can look at comedians, the older ones,
2: mm-hmm.
1: who are people who, like, I don't have any faith, but
2: mm-hmm.
1: they're not lighthearted anymore.
2: No, they're not. And it not only does it show in their speech, but a lot of times in their face.
1: In their face.
2: Yeah.
1: Like, this person is not capable of

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1: It's Faith, Family, and Fun on the House FM. I am Brant, along with producer Sherry.
2: So apparently right by Bethlehem is a mountain that's handmade. It was built by Herod to put his palace on. It's right by Bethlehem. And Jesus is born. Here's the real king.
3: Mm-hmm.
2: Right next to this mountain in Bethlehem.
3: Mm-hmm.
2: In that area, like... Didn't they just show you something? Like, Herod was maybe the richest man in the history of the world, they say.
3: Okay.
2: Like, one of the most powerful men ever. I heard one guy describing it as Bill Gates would mow his lawn.
3: Wow.
2: Like, that's because he controlled the spice trade.
3: Mm-hmm.
2: But he's got this palace, and here's God saying, I'm doing kingdom a different way. I'm starting a different kingdom. And it's not going to

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1: Her name is Rachel, and she listens to the show, and she wrote me today and said she has a book that she'd like me to read that kind of contradicts something that I'd said on the air.
2: Okay.
1: And she was recommending, hey, you might profit from this, has a totally different viewpoint. My response was, hi, Rachel, I thoroughly reject this kind-hearted invitation for me to consider another viewpoint. One that might help me grow. Sincerely.
2: I heard the sincerity in that.
1: Then they wrote, no, seriously, thank you. Wonderful suggestion. And I mentioned I had much respect for this author. I said, I hope I can remember to read this soon.
2: Okay.
1: I can always learn and change. That's a wonderful thing. It's fun, even.
2: Yeah.
1: I love it.
2: Mm-hmm.
1: I love it. There's something really wonderful about being open to maybe God wants me to grow in some
2: and
1: area.
2: It makes life easier. You're not so tense and defensive, and it just makes things a lot easier.
1: Right. There's nothing wrong with learning.

0: 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Something to build on. You don't need to know what tomorrow holds when you know who will already be there.
1: And some days you just need a little encouragement. Come on, I don't have to explain that. Mm-hmm. You know exactly what I'm talking
0: about. That's right.
1: We would love to be able to send you a little encouragement right to your device every morning. 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
1: A very special event is coming to Scissortail Park in Oklahoma City, September 13th. 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
1: You don't have to go looking far. You just have to turn on TV or read to see heartbreak in the world and man-made tragedy or an earthquake or something. There's plenty of it. And it's hard to see. I don't know how people do it. Like people who don't believe in a God that's going to set things right. I don't understand it. There's a great line in Lord of the Rings where Sam Gamgee encounters Gandalf after he comes back. He's like, I thought you were dead. And then he says, Sam's so excited that he's back. His friend says, are all the, how do you put it? Are all the bad things coming untrue? It's such a good line because if you are somebody who believes in the God of the Bible and the narrative there, all the bad things do come untrue in the end. And somehow, and this is where our hope comes from, but somehow it's worth it. Where the people that have been through it are like, I knew it.
2: It's the only hope we have.
1: The only hope we have. But it's not like this dreamy, crazy, maybe this will happen kind of hope. It's based on some of the things we do see that God has done.
2: Yeah.
1: What we see in Jesus, the way he restored people's bodies and healed people. Like, that's all just a sign. Like, this, I'm going to show you in advance how this is going to end.
3: I've never seen a morning the sun forgot to rise. In every single detail, you're faithful every time.

0: Life can get loud, so shout his praise louder. 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
0: Summer has been packed away and replaced with a backpack. But we still got a little light and warmth tucked away for you as you head back to school. 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
1: My name is Brant. Producer Sherry is here, too. 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I don't know if you saw this study. We'll talk about it this hour, about which burns more calories, playing video games or exercising. Yeah, a little bit surprising. Anyway, we'll talk about that. Also, the ongoing debate, I think misunderstanding of science versus God. Anyway, we'll talk about that, too, coming up.
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3: Hi, I'm Jim Daly. 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

0: It's Faith, Family, and Fun on the House FM. We are Brant and Sherry.
1: We're just talking about gentleness a little bit. It doesn't get talked about much, but I know some guys, because of what I do with Cure, this hospital network, like they're orthopedic surgeons. These guys tend to be kind of jacked. Like they're strong. This is kind of surgery that needs a little bit of muscle.
2: Yeah.
1: And some of those gentle people and thoughtful and simple.
2: Yeah.
1: Not dumb, but just simple, focused on that child in front of them, that mom in front of them, that dad. Like, and there's something really beautiful about that. The people that I've learned from over the years, that combination of simple and gentle and thoughtful is very winning. Like, as a man and a, or a woman, like, it's just very winning to people, and people are looking for it.

0: Music that helps you find joy in the valleys and peaks in life. You can find it here.
1: If you don't go down, you don't look up.
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0: Hey there, I'm Brant, along with producer Sherry. 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
1: You could base your life on this if you want. Some information here. A new study found 2 hours of video games burns as many calories as 1,000 sit-ups. Okay. So okay. I was like, I don't know about that.
2: Right.
1: But that's me. I'm skeptical.
2: Mm-hmm.
1: And then I was like, where did this information come from? I dug a little deeper in a study.
2: Sure.
1: Funded by a gaming app called Stakester. And this gaming app found out that video gaming.
2: Right. It's just like doing sit-ups. Mm-hmm. Working your abs.
1: So before you run with this, though, I think you should ask yourself a question. That is, have I used Stakester previously for health information?
2: What other studies have they done?
1: Have I already acknowledged them as a leader in healthcare information?
2: Right, because if not, it may be a little skewed.
1: Do I turn to the Stakester app?

house sponsor of the day on this Saturday is the Norman and Lori Olmsted family. They're sponsoring today in honor of their son Cade's 15th birthday. We are blessed to be your parents, Cade, and look forward to watching you grow and seeing the path God has for your life. We also thank the House FM for having music and programming to support young people as they grow in their faith for all seasons of life. Happy birthday, Cade. We love you. Dad, Mom, Casey, and Aaron. The House thanks the Norman and Lori Olmsted family for being our sponsor of the day.

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1: 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Obviously, we're coming at things. We're both Jesus followers, like Sherry and me and the people on the station.
2: Mm-hmm.
1: A lot of the artists, obviously, that's what it's about. But I got friends that are like, I'm more into science. I mean, that's my worldview, is science.
2: I've heard people say that.
1: Sure, I believe in science. Like, yeah. Man, me too. But that's, to me, it's like saying, I'm not into football, I'm into linebackers.
2: Right.
1: Like, well.
2: That's
1: a part of it.
2: Yeah.
1: So it's just a part, though. It's not the whole thing. All of life. Mm-hmm. There are these big questions in life that you can't just use a scientific method.
2: Right.
1: Like, what is a good life? What does it mean to be a good person?
2: Mm-hmm.
1: What's the purpose of life?
2: I love that. It's not polar opposite. It's a part of it.
1: No, it's a part. It's a portion of it. Yeah. And I'm all for it. Mm-hmm. I love it. But if we're thinking this answers all the questions, what is good? How can I learn to be a truly good person? Like, these are, you're just, like, let's look at the whole game.

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1: For those days you just aren't feeling it, Kevin and Amy are here to remind you that you're loved.
2: God didn't start loving you when you got your act together. God doesn't stop loving you when you fall apart at the seams. God doesn't love you because of your track record. He simply loves you.
3: Oof, that is so good. 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And to hear that that's not the case is an incredible relief.
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1: Hey, I'm Brant, along with producer Sherry, and we are so glad that you are here, too, on the House FM.
2: Wow, this lady. Ooh. But, very impressive. She's a weightlifter, powerlifter.
3: Okay.
2: And she started 9 years ago. She'd never lifted weights. Now she's a competitive powerlifter.
3: Okay.
2: But 9 years ago, she was in a gym. She thought, well, I'll just pick up some of these weights and start doing stuff.
3: Mm-hmm.
2: Here's the kicker. Her name's Edith. She was 91 when she walked in.
3: I was going to say the name kind of...
2: There's babies being named Edith now.
3: I'm sure there are, but like that middle section wasn't.
2: Yeah, I know. Yeah, you're right.
3: Okay.
2: So she was 91 when she walked in.
3: Uh-huh.
2: That was 9 years ago. She's competing competitively now. She's 100.
3: Now.
2: She deadlifts.
3: Whoa.
2: She's 100 years old.
3: Wow.
2: Like, think about that. She's 91. She picks up a whole new hobby.
3: Mm-hmm.
2: I want me to think, like, I can still learn stuff.
3: Yeah.
2: That I'm not just stuck.
3: Yeah.
2: And to make this more spiritual, mm-hmm. like a lot of us get stuck spiritually. Like, no, mm-hmm. there's things we can learn.
3: Yeah.
2: New directions we can go.
3: Mm-hmm.
2: Other things God wants to show us. And if you're like, yeah, but I'm 40 years old. I kind of don't.
3: Look at Edith.
2: Well, Edith's 91. That's just 100 doing this stuff.

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1: I'm excited. Me and my wife just had a new baby. When ultrasounds come in color now. Did you know that? Which is ridiculous. I know it's a black baby. Now we do the new baby. We're to the point now where she sleeps through the night, which is great because I was so tired of getting up at like 3 a.m. to wake up my wife. No, I get up with the baby. I always get up with the baby and I would take care of the baby and make sure she had all her stuff. And I also would talk to her about how much I love her mom and how beautiful her mom is, because I think it's important that the child feel that security. You know what I'm saying? Plus, you know, the baby monitor was on, so.
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UConn and El Reno are tuned into 88.5. And for Edmond and North Oklahoma City, it's 100.1. No matter where you are in the OKC Metro, you've got the House FM.

0: Have you heard of FOMO? F-O-M-O. It's a real thing. In fact, FOMO, fear of missing out, hashtag FOMO, was just added to the latest edition of a popular English language dictionary. There's an entire generation of people who are constantly worried they're going to miss something. With the accessibility technology and social media provide, they feel pressured to stay connected all the time. Craig Groeschel, in his new book called Hashtag Struggle, says, but ask yourself, at the end of your life, is it really going to matter how many likes you got? Do you honestly believe that you're going to be lying on your deathbed one day wishing you'd posted another funny cat video? What you really should be afraid of is missing out on the person in front of you. When you stay glued to your phone or tablet, that's what you're missing out on. You may be missing out on your children growing up. You may be missing out on enjoying an intimate marriage. You may be missing out on deep friendships filled with meaning. Your fear that you're going to miss out on something may cause you to miss out on what matters most. Life will not be about how many likes you got. It will be all about how much love you showed. The only way people will know that you are a follower of Jesus is by how well you love other people. They won't know that you're his disciple by how many followers you have. They won't know that you're his disciple by how many likes you get. They won't know that you're his disciple by how quickly you are to respond to emails. Believe it or not, they won't even know that you're his disciple by how many Bible verses you post. No, they will know that you're his disciple when they can see your love being acted out. When you get involved in the lives of other people, when you care for them right where they are, when you open up your heart and you do life with them, that's when they'll see something in you that they really want. Others won't know you by your likes. They'll know you by his love. Wake up with
1: Kevin and Amy. There are certain news headlines that can make you sweat. For example, this one: here's how much you should have saved for retirement at age 30, age 50, and age 60. Are you at risk of falling behind?
2: I think we all feel a little behind, don't we? I think 10, 20, 30 years earlier, you know, this was not a big deal. As we get older, we start to really worry.
1: It gets real.
2: That we haven't saved enough.
1: Yes. I'm going to tell you, there's Matthew 6:19-21. It says not to store up treasures on earth, but in heaven. And why? Because our real security isn't in money. It's in the one who provides. Yeah, budget, save, be wise, do that. But more than that, place your future in the hands of the one who owns it all. God's economy has no recession.
2: My wife, Tammy, and I, we're going with the heavenly plan as opposed to the earthly plan.
1: Uh-huh.
2: If we saved too much here on earth, I feel like it would give the wrong message.
1: Oh,
2: that we're not trusting God enough.
1: That's a good point.

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1: Hey, can I encourage you with Psalm 112, verse 4? 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

0: a quick reminder today, comparison, it's just going to make you feel either superior or inferior, and neither honors God. Where comparison ends, contentment begins. Galatians 1:10 says, am I now trying to win the approval of human beings or of God? Or am I trying to please people? If I were still trying to please people, I would not be a servant of Christ.
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Hey, one thing today, when you feel isolated, hurt, alone, hey, God is near. In the middle of your pain, try to remember God is still present. Psalm 34:18 says, "The Lord is close to the brokenhearted and saves those who are crushed in spirit."

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From the streets of Goddard to the golf courses in Andover, The House FM is with you all across Wichita. 100.1 The House FM.

0: The house sponsor of the day on this Saturday is the Norman and Lori Olmsted family. They're sponsoring today in honor of their son Cade's 15th birthday. We are blessed to be your parents, Cade, and look forward to watching you grow and seeing the path God has for your life. We also thank the House FM for having music and programming to support young people as they grow in their faith for all seasons of life. Happy birthday, Cade. We love you. Dad, Mom, Casey, and Aaron. The House thanks the Norman and Lori Olmsted family for being our sponsor of the day.
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3: Honestly, it may not be because you're doing something wrong. 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So if you feel like there is opposition, it's not necessarily because you're failing, but it may be because you're fighting for something that matters.
4: Yeah, boy, I like that so much. It takes, sometimes we have guilt that we're constantly fighting these spiritual battles, but I like what he said. If we are constantly fighting, it may be because we're fighting for something that matters.
2: It's worth something. You have someone to protect. You have a kingdom to advance, a battle to win.
4: That's right.

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0: 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I got you, Lord, I'm so blessed. 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

Hey, I want to encourage you with Romans 5:8. It's really a beacon of hope and reassurance for you today. But God shows his love for us in that while we were still sinners, Christ died for us. Wow. Despite our flaws and shortcomings, God's love is constant and unchanging. It's a love that surpasses understanding and extends to us freely, regardless of our past mistakes. Embrace this love, for it's a reminder of our inherent worth and the endless possibilities for redemption and renewal. 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
0: 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My

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2: If you have a hard time with taking that time to have some self-care in your life, it might be because of this. This is one of the big things for me. Believing that you aren't worthy of that love and tenderness from yourself. Maybe when you look inward, you only see all the ways that you don't measure up. Here's the good news for you. God looks at you as well inside. He can see everything. He knows everything. And he sees his child deserving of love and grace and all good things. Just like it says in the Bible, God chooses to dwell in you. And that means you are worthy and adored just as you are.

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0: We are messengers. It's the House FM. Good Saturday morning. I'm Tony. What if it's possible to do all the right Christian things and still miss the one thing Jesus said matters most? In Matthew 22:37, Jesus says, "Love the Lord your God with all your heart, with all your soul, with all your mind." Notice he didn't say just know about God. He said love him with everything, with your heart, letting him shape what you desire and what matters most to you. With your soul, letting your identity and purpose be rooted in him. And with your mind, spending time in his word, seeking his wisdom, and allowing his truth to change the way you think. And that kind of love doesn't just show up on Sunday. It affects how we treat people, how we spend our time, the decisions we make, even what we do with what God has given us. So maybe the question for today isn't simply, do I love God? It's this: does God have all of me? My heart, my soul, and my mind.
1: I've got so much to be thankful for.
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1: You know, Jesus doesn't just give you what you need. Jesus is what you need. Your heart was created by Him, for Him. You can fight and claw to gain the world, but without Jesus, you will never be completely satisfied. If there's a growing discontent deep inside your heart, a hunger that hasn't been completely satisfied by the people, pleasures, parties, material things, or accomplishments, today is the day to open your heart to the idea that it's Jesus that you were made for. But you have to walk away from less and ask Him to become your more. Jesus is enough for you, and He is here.
0: I'm about a throwback this morning. 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This is Your Life. 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

0: The Bible says we can do all things through Christ. But boy, some days it doesn't feel that way, does it?
1: Mm-hmm. Hi, it's Kevin and Amy here from The Morning Show. Being able to get an encouraging word each day is something that we love to be able to do. Like, for example, it's something like this. Sometimes God changes the situation. Sometimes he changes you inside the situation. But both are answers.
0: Oh, I love that. It's called Something to Build On, and it's just a little encouragement delivered right to your device every morning just when you need it. 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

We the Kingdom Rescue Me is on the House FM. We made a big announcement on Monday about the daily Bible reading plan, and the New Testament started on Monday. And so for folks that maybe have dropped off for whatever reason, didn't think they could catch up, it's a brand new starting place with the New Testament, just started on Monday. So join in right now. Maybe you're restarting if you were with us earlier in the year. If you weren't, here's a great place to start. Download the YouVersion Bible app and then text the word Bible to 71848 and just pick up with the New Testament. Yeah, you got to scroll a ways to get there to the date. 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

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Yukon and El Reno are tuned into 88.5. And for Edmond and North Oklahoma City, it's 100.1. 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

Ben Fuller featuring Carrie Underwood. If it was up to me on the House FM. Encouraging you to seek God today. To seek is not merely the act of finding something. It means to attempt to find. On your journey to the greater things God has for you, there are going to be seasons of detours and rerouting. There are going to be troubling bumps in the road, ones that might even leave you with a flat tire. But through it all, God has laid out this simple promise. The one who seeks finds. If you seek God, you will find him. If you keep going, you will reach him. If you don't stop attempting, your success will always eventually be guaranteed. So put aside your hesitation today. Today is another attempt. Today you are one step closer.

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0: Count that high. Sef Schlieder is on the House FM. One thing for you today, a thought from Craig Rochelle. He says, if you're struggling with mental health issues, that doesn't make you a bad Christian. It just makes you human. So I don't know who needs to hear this, but if you're in the middle of a difficult place for whatever reason, it's not necessarily the sign of weak faith. It doesn't make you a spiritual failure. It's very likely a signal that a part of you, your spirit, soul, or body needs healing. And the good news is, you may have been saved, but God's not finished with you. He's still working in you. God is for you, and he's working in all things to bring about good to those who love him and are called according to his purpose.
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1: Are you struggling today? Going through something tough? 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

The house sponsor of the day on this Saturday is the Norman and Lori Olmsted family. They're sponsoring today in honor of their son Cade's 15th birthday. 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Happy birthday, Cade. We love you. Dad, Mom, Casey, and Aaron. The House thanks the Norman and Lori Olmsted family for being our sponsor of the day.

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0: Crowder, and still on the House FM. Well, a very special event coming to Scissortail Park in Oklahoma City, September 13th. 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

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All the heavy lifting is done, and we've got the cream of the crop. 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
1: Hey, let me share Psalm 56:4 with you. In God, whose word I praise, in God I trust, I shall not be afraid. What can flesh do to me? Wow. 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And even in moments of fear or uncertainty, we can trust in his promises and find courage knowing that he's with us. So let's lean on his word, praise him for his faithfulness, and take refuge in his unfailing love.

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2: Hey there, it's Kevin and Amy, and it is time for I Love That Song. This is so much fun. Your 10 favorite songs from the week, all decided by your participation in the music crew. These are your favorites. So happy to have Tommy Woodard from New Church hanging out with us today. Thanks, Tommy.
3: Oh, yeah. Thank you, guys. I love this stuff. It's really fun.
4: Well, it's time for our number 10 song this week. It's What If I Told You? It's for King and Country.

0: On the night you're falling all to pieces, you can bring your lonely heart to Jesus. What if I told you that I believe it?
1: Welcome to the House FM. 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Lord,

0: Our number 9 song this week is Forrest Frank with OK with Kevin and Amy and our friend Tommy Woodard from New Church for I Love That Song on the House FM.
1: Yeah, Tommy, always interested to hear what you've been reading lately, something that's made an impact.
2: I'm reading a book right now called Insane for the Light, and okay. it's about aging gracefully. And in it, he talks about how you're either going to be an angry old fool, a silly old fool, or a holy old fool. He's like, these are your choices, you know? And he says the angry old fool is what we are kind of destined to be if we don't change things, if we don't forgive people, if we don't move on. And he says the silly old fool is the one who tries to appear not to be aging. And you're not fooling anyone, you just look silly. And the holy old fool is the one who goes, I understand that the world doesn't need me anymore, and that's okay, because this is God's plan for my life, and I'm going to keep living it until he calls me home.
0: Ooh, I love that so much.
2: Yeah, it's fun to read. I don't know how fun it is to live out.
1: Yeah.
0: I'm so worried about, like, I don't want to be that angry, the angry one. Yeah. I feel like, you know, nurses and caretakers, like, they're less likely to want to, you know, I just want to be like the sweet one, you know?
2: Yeah.
1: Everybody wants to come to your room in the nursing home every time that light lights up.
2: Yes.
0: Yeah. Oh, exactly.
1: I'll take her the juice.
2: 100%. Yes.
0: No, me. I want to take it.
2: And I'm going to tell you what I think it comes down to more than anything is forgiveness.

0: Number 8 this weekend on the I Love That Song Countdown is from Tasha Layton, and it's called Meet Me in the Valley. It's Kevin and Amy, along with our friend Pastor Tommy Woodard from New Church.
1: Mm-hmm. And now it's time for a new song this week. It's Mercy Me with Wake Up Sleeper. Wake up, sleeper.

0: trying wells on I Love That Song. It's Kevin and Amy. That was Breathe On It here at the House FM. Oh, love that you're hanging out and listening this weekend for I Love That Song.
1: Mm-hmm. And of course, we'd love it if you would join us during the week, too. Yeah, you can share your story. You never know how your story could impact or encourage someone else. So you can share your story anytime. Of course, you can call in the morning, but you can also leave a message too for us just by opening up the House FM mobile app and click there.
0: Toby Mac, as the countdown marches on, here's Lord, It Feels Good. It's song number 6 on the House FM.

0: Oh, what a great song from John Reddick. It's called Holding On, and it checks in at number 5 this weekend for I Love That Song. We're Kevin and Amy here at the House FM, along with our guest and buddy, Pastor Tommy Woodard from New Church. You can find out more about the church and about Tommy at newchurch.tv.
1: Now, a lot of kids moving out, going to school, moving away from mom and dad. Tommy, how have you dealt with your kids leaving?
2: Yeah, my kids, my son just moved to Atlanta, and that was hard for us.
1: Yeah.
2: But he had to load up a U-Haul truck, and he had to somehow get his car there also. And so his sister said, I'll go with you. So his sister drove his car. He drove the U-Haul.
1: Oh.
2: And they drove from Oklahoma to Atlanta. And, you know, and it was, you know, I, as a dad, I would text them and be like, are you guys still talking? You know, and
1: yeah.
2: they had a great trip. When he dropped her off at the airport, she said they both just wept. And oh. you go, it's great to have adult kids who love each other and actually like each other.
1: Help each other. Yes. Yeah.
0: Because sometimes when you in the process of raising them, you feel like they're sworn enemies.
2: Oh,
0: you know,
2: bickering
0: and then mom.
2: Yes.
0: Or,
2: yes.
0: And so, yeah, boy, you hope that that's going to be the case.
2: Oh, deep down, you hope that's what it is.
1: That's encouraging.
2: Yeah, I was going to say the encouragement is to anybody who has kids right now that are grade school or middle school, just don't kill them. They'll get through this period.
0: That's your encouragement?
2: Yeah.
0: Don't kill them.
2: The bar is low, Kevin. The bar is low. I'm just saying.

0: grateful for you.
1: Our number four song this week, that's Chandler Moore with God, I'm Just Grateful, with Kevin and Amy, and our special guest host this week, Tommy Woodard from New Church.
2: You know, one of the things we look forward to every weekend is a moment of worship that we can share with you. This song is from Elevation Rhythm along with Josiah Queen. It's called Amazing.

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2: 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Get ready, here's our number 3 song this week.

0: That's so cool hanging out with you today. Thanks for listening to I Love That Song. It's our weekly countdown of your 10 favorite songs from the week. It's Kevin and Amy here along with Pastor Tommy Woodard from New Church. And that was song number 3 from Matt Maher, It's Gonna Be All Right.
1: Mm-hmm. Now, Tommy, what is something that you're reading right now?
2: And so in my quiet time right now, I'm reading through the book of Joshua, and I'd read where God tells Joshua to consecrate himself, and it just spoke to my heart, right? And I was like, oh, I need to consecrate myself, meaning like, what kind of holiness can I live out in my life? You know, not to make myself holy, but just to live that way. And I was like, oh, that's so good. The next day, I was reading about a guy named Achan who was selfish and caused problems. And I'm sitting there thinking about all the people I know who are like that. And it's like God went, hey, Tommy, you remember that part yesterday about consecrate yourself? And I was like, yeah, Lord, what about it? You know, he's like, yeah, let's do that.
0: Consecrated men don't keep lists.
2: Yes, that's it.
0: Of grievances.
2: No, that's it. And I felt like the Lord was just like, don't ever apply this to somebody else's life. You apply it to your own life. That's how you consecrate yourself.
0: Oh, I'm so guilty of that. I read something and I go, so-and-so needs that.
2: Yes.
1: They need to work on that. Boy, if somebody would just send that to them.

0: perfectly.
1: Our number two song this week, it's Perfectly with Micah Tyler and Colton Dixon. Our number one song is coming up. It's Kevin and Amy, along with our friend and pastor, Tommy Woodard from New Church, The House FM. It's I Love That Song.
2: Yeah, and every weekend we like to do this, play a rewind hit. And this time we go back to 2007. This was a number one song this week that year. It's from Casting Crowns, and it's called East to West.

0: There you go. A number one song from this week back in 2007. It's our Rewind hit brought to you by the House Rewind, streaming now at the House mobile app. And that was Casting Crowns and East to West.
1: What we've been waiting for, our number one song this week for, I love that song. It's Phil Wickham and Crowder. It really is Amazing Grace.

0: Hi, it's Kevin and Amy here for I Love That Song, and that was our number one song again this weekend from Phil Wickham and Crowder. It really is Amazing Grace.
1: Tommy, thank you so much for spending some time with us.
2: You guys are great, and just joining in is a blast. Thanks for having me.
0: And the coffee, you didn't mention the coffee. I brewed it special.
1: Oh, yeah.
2: Did you say you burned it special? That's what I tasted.
1: Does that explain some things?
0: And thank you for being here this weekend. 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
1: The best way to ever see your name written. I love this. You know, like at Starbucks, they'll have your name on your cup a lot of times.
0: And there's something about that. I've read somewhere before that our favorite word in the whole world is our own name.
1: Yes.
0: So it's kind of an affirming thing. Even for those of us who have a healthy ego, it's still, it's kind of nice to see.
1: I absolutely love this coffee shop. It's in Shepherdsville, Kentucky, where they do something a little different. They have John 3:16, for God so loved. And then there's a line there to put your name. So for God so loved, Jordan. That he gave his only son. Every person that gets a cup of coffee, they see this message with their name written in scripture.
0: No, I like that.
1: I love it.
0: I do too. In fact, I like it so much. I may go into my Bible and just scratch out the world there on John 3:16.
1: Yeah, yes. Yes.
0: And pencil myself in.
1: No, wait. You shouldn't change what the Bible says. No.
0: That would be bad. Yeah, that would be bad, wouldn't it?

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So what are we waiting for? 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

0: The house sponsor of the day on this Saturday is the Norman and Lori Olmsted family. They're sponsoring today in honor of their son Cade's 15th birthday. We are blessed to be your parents, Cade, and look forward to watching you grow and seeing the path God has for your life. We also thank the House FM for having music and programming to support young people as they grow in their faith for all seasons of life. Happy birthday, Cade. We love you. Dad, Mom, Casey, and Aaron. The House thanks the Norman and Lori Olmsted family for being our sponsor of the day.
1: In case no one's told you today, your hard work doesn't go unnoticed. Love, Kevin, Amy, and the House FM.

0: Thanks for hanging out with us here at the House FM. I wonder, have you ever had so many tabs open that your computer starts to actually slow down?
1: Yes.
0: And if you keep on, your computer may eventually just freeze up, shut down.
1: It will.
0: And that's all I have to say about that. I'm not making a larger point. I'm just talking about your computer.
1: But if you were making a larger point.
0: No. I'm not talking about overscheduling, margin of time, mental hygiene, none of that. talking about your computer.
1: Yeah.
2: Maybe midnight or midday, never early, never late.

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1: The House FM. It's Kevin and Amy. Good morning.
2: Did you know if you were a mom of five, you could take all the kids to Starbucks for $10?
1: Wait. If you're a mom of five,
2: should you be
1: taking your kids to Starbucks? I mean,
2: trying to give them a little treat, but right. This is how she does it.
3: So when I be going to Starbucks, y'all, a lot of people be asking me, like, how you be afford a Starbucks for all them kids? Like, with my one kid and me, I'll be paying $20. Who? So I order the Trenta, whatever drink they want, whether it's the lemonade or the milk for them, and then no ice.
2: Mm-hmm.
3: Then I order small cups of ice, okay?
2: That's what she does. So okay. She gets five cups of ice. She orders the Trenta, fill in the blank, whatever drink they want. And then sure enough, she showed how she poured out the Trenta size cup with no ice into all these cups of ice, filled up every single one of them.
1: Would never work with my kids.
2: Would never work.
1: Because
2: why?
1: I got more than I did.
2: Oh, no.
1: And so here's how we've managed to make that work. Uh-huh. Over the years, I've learned my kids. So I pick one kid to pour. To portion it out. And then the other kids, the non-pourer, to pick.
2: Oh.
1: And you would be surprised how equal
2: how
1: those
2: precise
1: servings can be.

0: You won't get encouragement from a billboard along I-35. 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
1: When Elijah battled depression, and boy, if you've ever had to battle depression, you know how that feels. God didn't send an angel to preach to him, tell him he needed to pray more, or condemn him for feeling that way. What did he do? He sent an angel to comfort him while he rested. Some people just need to be comforted. We always want to try to fix it, don't we?
0: Yeah, and good for us for trying to fix somebody. But sometimes things get overwhelming for anybody. And what do they need? They need a little snack and a nap.
1: It does wonders.
0: There's nothing wrong with that.
2: This fall, Matthew West is bringing the Jesus is King tour to your city. Jesus is King. 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

0: If you've got a story to share, your story could inspire or encourage someone else listening today. 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It's Kevin and Amy. 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
1: The thing causing a rift in your marriage. You never know what that's going to be. And sometimes it could be something that's not, it doesn't, I mean, it just doesn't seem to other people like it would even be important. My wife got a package yesterday. I let her know she's away for a few days. Mm-hmm. And I, you know, texted her a picture of it. Hey, you got this in the mail. She goes, I didn't order anything. She said, what is it? I don't know. I didn't open it. It's got your name on it. Well, open it. I did. It's a high-end, like, I don't know if it's a rain jacket or a wind jacket. It's somewhat see-through. It's Patagonia. You know,
0: oh, so
1: it's,
0: wow. You know,
1: those are pretty pricey things. Mm-hmm. And she goes, I have no idea. I didn't order anything like that.
0: Oh.
1: Who's it from? And I give her a name, Luna something. And she goes, oh, I don't know. Mm. I don't know this person.
0: Yeah.
1: It came from San Diego. I don't know anybody. Well, we've got family in San Diego, but besides them, we don't know anybody.
0: Yeah.
1: She's like, no, it's not for me. Tammy, it literally has your name and address, and it's in her size.
0: Oh, it happens to be in her size. Yeah.
1: It's got your name, our address, your size. Uh-huh. I don't believe you.
0: Yeah.
1: I can't believe her.
0: I mean, things like this can happen.
1: Can they?
0: Well, I mean, I was actually curious if maybe this might have happened to you and this is where she got this idea. I'm not sure, but I'm a little suspicious.
1: I don't know where these motorcycle parts came from.
0: These boots,
1: this knife, I've never seen it before.
0: I know these motorcycle boots are exactly my size, but I don't know.
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1: Even on those mornings when your kids turn your bathroom into Hurricane Harbor, there's always something to encourage you. 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

0: Kevin and Amy at the House FM. And if you're a parent whose child has just gone away, your young adult has just gone away to work or college, you know this already. Your communication changes.
1: It does. There's one dad that shares some text messages he received from his son after going off to college. Oh, the first one was, could I borrow $235 for a dorm cat? Okay. Another one is, I didn't realize that Italian was an actual language. I thought it was just an accent. Okay. Right. Another one. I know my location is at the hospital right now, but I'm fine.
0: Yeah. So if you're following me on Life 360,
1: yeah,
0: don't even worry about it.
1: Don't worry about it.

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2: In case no one's told you today, in a world full of shadows, you are a light. Keep shining. 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

0: this?
1: If you've got a story to share, we would love to hear it, and it could encourage somebody else today. 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
2: What we see our dads doing becomes the thing in our mind, in many cases, the things that men do.
1: Like all dads do this.
2: My dad drank coffee. So in my mind, growing up, men drink coffee. So I wanted to drink coffee.
1: Yes.
2: I was doing something this morning, and I stopped and thought about my dad for a minute. He passed about a year and a half ago. And he had some Native American blood. He was sort of dark complexion. He had dark, straight hair. But I never saw him once mess with his hair, like look in the mirror and primp. Or
1: like fix, you know, it.
2: The most I ever saw was dad just took his fingers and ran it through his hair to get the hair out of his eyes.
1: And he's like, all right, it's good.
2: And I'm standing there this morning. I got a little product in. I'm kind of touching up a little here, a little there, make sure it looks right before I head to work.
1: Yeah.
2: And I thought, I wonder if my dad would be disappointed to see, to see, like, oh, Kevin, he pays so much attention to, he spends so much time on his hair.
1: Like, if you were to add up all the time you spend on your hair, like, how many years would that give you back of your life?
2: Or your dad
1: would say something like that.
2: Or you would think, you know, look at all the productive things he could have done with that time. You could have had a second job.
1: Well, look. If you were here now and you were able to say, yeah, but have you tried this product? You don't know how he would have reacted. That's the thing. He might have liked it.
2: Or he would do what he did many times. Oh, Kevin. just that.

It's the latest movement that people that try it say it will change your life. Gen Z is discovering something that they probably never had before. And honestly, if you think about it, maybe it's been a long time since you and I have had it too. They're calling it silent walking, where you leave your phone at home, so you're not listening to the app, even to the station, which I'll allow so you can try it. No podcast, no nothing like that. And this one Gen Zer said, I started doing it, and at first, I had a lot of anxiety. The first 2 minutes were mayhem. And then all of a sudden she said, you start to hear yourself. And I think more importantly, if you ever read in the Bible the way that God spoke to so many people, it was just in those quiet whispers. You might hear God more, too.

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1: You are allowed to be proud of how far you've come, even if you still have a long way to go.
0: Oh, I like that.
1: Yes.
0: I like that because it tells us that the journey is not over.
1: That's right.
0: At least until we stop breathing, right? Mm-hmm. We're continuing to follow and be disciples of Jesus. There's still work to do.

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1: 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Good morning. It's Kevin and Amy.
2: Life is expensive. And it seems to get more expensive. I don't know what it is. But and especially...
1: I was just thinking, I've noticed that. And so you guys have noticed that too.
2: We have. Huh. We have. And I'm going to tell you, it's more expensive when you have hobbies. My husband, Lloyd, he has a few hobbies. And in the mail, he received an accessory to one of his hobbies.
1: Okay.
2: And, you know, all those things are very expensive.
1: They can be, yeah.
2: He brought it to me to show it to me, though. And inside, I thought this was genius of the seller to do something like this. So if you've got a business, or this might be a thought. So inside the box, he's got his expensive accessory to his hobby in the box, along with a pack of ramen noodles.
1: What?
2: And with the ramen noodles, there's a post-it note stuck to it, and it says, "We know this addition is expensive, so enjoy a free meal on us."
1: Okay, you could argue that a pack of ramen is not really a meal, but put that aside for a moment. That's a good gesture. That's added value, is it what
2: really,
1: that is.
2: It

0: 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It's peace for when the prognosis is bleak and hope when life gets hard.
1: It is well with my soul.
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0: House FM. We're so happy you're here. It's Kevin and Amy.
1: We're in this season now where for most families with kids, you know, we've had the first day of school. Now kids are starting to get acclimated again to the schedule and to homework, sports. If they haven't already, they'll be starting soon. And so not only are you dropping your kids off and picking them up from school, but you're going to be dropping them at practice or there'll be games to attend. So it's just a very busy season for families with kids at home. Let me tell you, as an empty nester, this is a magical time.
0: Really?
1: Right? Yes.
0: How so?
1: Well, for instance, maybe you didn't want to go out and fight the crowds at the national parks or at the campgrounds because, you know, families and kids and just congested, everybody trying to get their summer vacation. And now is the time.
0: Ooh.
1: With kids in school.
0: Yes.
1: You can find spots at the campground. The cruise lines are offering discounts. The world is your oyster if you're an empty nester.
0: Look, everybody that was feeling a little maybe sappy and sad, hopefully now you're like, you know, this isn't so bad.
1: Yeah. You hate to see them go, right? Mm-hmm,
0: sure.
1: But now that they're gone,
0: let's
1: make the most of it.

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1: Beautiful! 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

0: thehousefm.com. It's Kevin and Amy. Good morning.
1: It was Dolly Parton who said, "I'm not offended by dumb blonde jokes. I know I'm not dumb." Mm-hmm. And I also know I'm not a blonde.
0: Who doesn't love someone who can poke a little fun at themselves?
1: Oh, yeah. She was also famous for saying it cost a lot of money to look this cheap.
0: Right.
1: Yeah.
0: So good. She'll be missed.

0: The house sponsor of the day on this Saturday is the Norman and Lori Olmsted family. They're sponsoring today in honor of their son Cade's 15th birthday. We are blessed to be your parents, Cade, and look forward to watching you grow and seeing the path God has for your life. We also thank the House FM for having music and programming to support young people as they grow in their faith for all seasons of life. Happy birthday, Cade. We love you. Dad, Mom, Casey, and Aaron. The House thanks the Norman and Lori Olmsted family for being our sponsor of the day.
1: In case no one's told you today, you are not alone. Love Kevin, Amy, and the House FM.

0: praying.
1: We're so glad you're here. It's Kevin and Amy. 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
2: How can you be married to someone for years and live in the same house and share the same dreams and aspirations, raise kids together?
1: Yeah.
2: And then feel like they don't know you at all?
1: Oh, no. What happened?
2: Well, she got rid of my waffle blanket. You know what a waffle blanket is?
1: Oh, yeah. Yeah. It's like little tiny squares all over the blanket.
2: Like loosely knit kind of a blanket, not too hot, not too cold. Uh-huh. I love it. I could sleep with a sheet and a waffle blanket all year long.
1: Yeah.
2: And I assumed she knew this about me. I came home yesterday, decided to take a little nappy nap in the afternoon.
1: Uh-huh.
2: Tammy! What's up with the blanket? She had bought this fleece, maybe, I think is the material. Okay. This fleece blanket. I don't like it at all. Where's my waffle blanket? She said, I threw it out. What? She said it had a tear in it.
1: Yeah. So it's time to get a new one.
2: Well, but she didn't get a new waffle blanket. She replaced it with something else. I said, I love my waffle blanket. And I threw such I just couldn't leave it alone all afternoon. I cannot believe that.
1: Yeah.
2: And finally she said, well, it's not in the trash cart yet. It's in a box in the garage, you big baby. Go out and get it.
1: Yeah, she had it like on the top of the trash. So it's like, it's still good. It's still,
2: doesn't have any green bean juice on it or anything like that.
1: So here you come, holding on to your blankie, dragging it through the house.
2: Like Linus.

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2: The Jesus way of living is better. It just is. Let's think about the ways that it's better.
3: Okay.
2: One way for me, anxiety. He's the one giving us a way to live without anxiety. Don't get attached to stuff.
3: Mm-hmm.
2: Like, trust God.
3: Mm-hmm.
2: You're ultimately safe. Like, all of that stuff that you can remind yourself of.
3: Mm-hmm.
2: That's one way. Also, not trying to control and judge everybody.
3: Mm-hmm.
2: Realizing, you know, I'm aware of my own stuff, my own need for forgiveness.
3: Mm-hmm.
2: That's a better way to live. It's more relaxing. Not living in shame.
3: Mm-hmm.
2: Acknowledging that I've got my stuff, but He covers me.
3: Mm-hmm.
2: Instead of trying to pretend like I don't have any issues or living in shame about them all the time.
3: He's just trying to give us a better way to live.
2: A better way. Forgiving people is a better way to live. All of this stuff.
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0: It's Kevin and Amy at the house.
1: If someone gave you a box that contained everything you've lost in your life, what's the first thing you'd search for? This question was thrown out there. The woman responded, Christine. She said, myself. Like,
0: Wow.
1: Yeah, so some of these went pretty deep. That Rain, she said, my patience, because apparently I lost that. Lillian, she said, my Trigger Rocking Horse music box that came off that played Happy Trails to You. I love that. But then, oh my goodness. But then Anna, she responded. She said, my health, because having cancer really stinks.
0: Wow.
1: I just thought, so many places, you know, as Christians, isn't it interesting that maybe some of what we've lost, God may have actually asked us to leave behind.
0: Yeah, maybe.
1: Some of those things.
0: Maybe. But sin has a way of stripping us of things too. And
1: yes.
0: The Bible has so many verses about Jesus restoring the things that we've lost, our strength, our hope, our soul. In Psalm 23:3, it says, he restores my soul. And just because something's lost doesn't mean that God
1: can't return
0: return it to you. Yeah.
1: Yes.

0: Now pouring your morning cup of Kevin and Amy.
1: What does this product contain, and how does it affect those who use it?
0: Faith, family, fun.
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0: On the night you're falling all to pieces, you can bring your lonely heart to Jesus. What if I told you that I believe it?
1: Your station for faith, family, and fun. 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
2: We have somebody learning to drive in
1: another?
2: Our house.
1: My goodness. How many kids do you have?
2: It's our last one. There's our third.
1: Asked Amy's insurance agent. How many kids?
2: Yeah. Our daughter, Maggie, we're learning how to drive. And I was just thinking about, though, we have this big parking lot that we go to, and that's where we've been doing our training.
1: No, that's smart.
2: Yeah, I was thinking about just like kind of how nervous she is a little bit. And I was remembering back to when I first started driving, and everything was just a bit scary a little bit. And but now
1: it's your passengers that are scared.
2: I was thinking about that very thing where I'm like, how things change. And now I'm going a hefty speed, eating my poke bowl with chopsticks the other day,
1: steering with a knee,
2: and I've got a drink in my other hand. I was perfectly safe, though, I can promise you.
1: If you see Amy on the interstate or the turnpike
2: putting salsa on a taco,
1: just steer around, give her a wide berth.

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0: Coming to the Oklahoma State Fair, it's Ben Fuller.
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1: Happy Saturday, my friend. Welcome to the final Saturday of August. Summer winding down. School is back in play, and somehow we're already getting dangerously close to pumpkin spice season.

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In 2009, I came home and my wife was working out of the house. She cuts hair. And I said, how was your day? She said, I cut an artist's hair today. And I said, what are you talking about? She said, some guy who had a show at a college and he was getting ready to fly to England and he needed a haircut real quick and someone got a hold of me. And I said, well, what artist was it? He says, and my wife says, well, he's the one that sings Your Grace Is Enough. And I said, Matt Maher was in my house today? Yeah.

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0: What is it about a campfire or a fire, in our case, in our little chiminea out on our back porch? What is it that that does to you? For me, it makes me want to throw away my phone and get on my motorcycle and ride to the top of the highest mountain and just stay.
1: Quit
0: just
1: your job.
0: Quit my job. Uh-huh. All my responsibilities.
1: Mm-hmm. I was wondering if while you were feeling that feeling, if your wife Tammy was going to get a cup of water so she can pour it all over the fire. I don't know, because you were having those feelings. I was just wondering.
0: Look, if you're going to start thinking about quitting your job every time we have a fire in the chiminea.

I tell you, there's something about the last weekend of August that makes you want to slow down and soak it in before we wave bye-bye to the summer, before the routines get even busier. Enjoy the people you're around today. Here's Ann Wilson on the House FM. 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

0: You know, maybe this summer didn't go exactly as planned, and, you know, that's okay. God can use the unexpected seasons just as much as the ones we carefully planned. 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
1: Who wins in a massive water balloon fight? Zach Williams or Phil Wickham? Or either? Is it a draw? I guess we'll never know. But I do know their music is coming up on the House.

0: House sponsor of the day on this Saturday is the Norman and Lori Olmsted family. They're sponsoring today in honor of their son Cade's 15th birthday. We are blessed to be your parents, Cade, and look forward to watching you grow and seeing the path God has for your life. We also thank the House FM for having music and programming to support young people as they grow in their faith for all seasons of life. Happy birthday, Cade. We love you. Dad, Mom, Casey, and Aaron. The House thanks the Norman and Lori Olmsted family for being our sponsor of the day.
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Zach Williams on the House FM. And if you're a parent, this is a good weekend to check in with your kids. Not just, hey, did you get everything ready for school, but how are you actually doing?

0: Hi, it's Kevin and Amy here from the House FM Morning Show. Something to build on. You don't need to know what tomorrow holds when you know who will already be there.
1: And some days you just need a little encouragement. Come on, I don't have to explain that. Mm-hmm. You know exactly what I'm talking
0: about. That's right.
1: We would love to be able to send you a little encouragement right to your device every morning. Jump right in now. 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

Wake up, sleeper. That is Mercy Me on the House FM. And teachers, if you're already back in the classroom, we at the House FM appreciate you. Got something special for you on our website. And if you're still getting ready, we hope you get a chance to breathe this weekend.

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And here's your Saturday reminder. You ready? You don't have to be productive every single minute. 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
1: A great hour on a Saturday for you. Music from Franny Cash coming up. House Fires. Megan Woods. Have you heard her new song? Me Likey. Here's Peter Burton on the House FM. Stay.

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So if you're twiddling your thumbs on a Saturday, maybe call a friend or a family member you haven't talked to in a while. 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Life

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And as August comes to an end, don't spend all your energy wishing summer would stick around. Man, the wheels of time continue to spin. Thank God for the memories you made and look forward to what he has next. In the

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2: Oof, that is so good. 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

That's Natalie Lane on the House FM. My son is so ready for college football. My wife is so ready for fall. Every season has an ending. 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God's already working in the next season. Actually, two seasons up. Even when you can't see what's coming.

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Zach Williams, Ben Fuller, and the House FM. My name's Corey. Thank you so much for listening. And before this particular Saturday slips away, put down the game on your phone, look around, and enjoy the people God has placed in your life. These ordinary Saturday moments have a funny way of becoming the memories we treasure most.

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What's up? It's your boy, Brent McCoy, back on the radio for another Saturday afternoon. Coming up, I've got Kane, Elevation Worship, The Wren Collective, and this is Leanna Crawford on The House FM.

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0: The House FM with Lauren Daigle featuring Blessing Offer. These are the days. Blessing Offer posted this week on social media about the time that he worked with Dolly Parton on one of his songs. Here's what Blessing Offer had to say about Dolly.
1: She was just the kindest, nicest, most genuine gift of a human. And I remember she's as nice as you ever want to be. I feel like I miss my friend Dolly before anything else.
0: So Blessing Offer got the chance to work with Dolly Parton. That was him on social media this week talking about Dolly after her passing. I'm Brett McCoy, and this is the Wren Collective on the House FM.

house sponsor of the day on this Saturday is the Norman and Lori Olmsted family. They're sponsoring today in honor of their son Cade's 15th birthday. We are blessed to be your parents, Cade, and look forward to watching you grow and seeing the path God has for your life. We also thank the House FM for having music and programming to support young people as they grow in their faith for all seasons of life. Happy birthday, Cade. We love you. Dad, Mom, Casey, and Aaron. The House thanks the Norman and Lori Olmsted family for being our sponsor of the day.

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1: I'm excited. Me and my wife just had a new baby. 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I know it's a black baby. 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No, I get up with the baby. I always get up with the baby, and I would take care of the baby and make sure she had all of her stuff. 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You know what I'm saying? Plus, you know, the baby monitor was on, so.
0: Glad we can make you smile. 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

House FM with Katie Nicole. Have your way. What's up? It's Brent McCoy with For King and Country coming up next. I have gotten to the point where I pretty much have to take my dog for a walk every time I go out for a run. Who am I kidding? A walk. 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I can't hardly go out and not take my dog because he knows, even by the shoes I'm putting on my feet, if I am getting ready to go out and walk. I just can't go by myself anymore without the dog wanting to go too. Sometimes it's rough.

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Tasha Layton, Meet Me in the Valley. It's The House FM. I'm Britt McCoy. 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Here's We the Kingdom, Rescue Me, The House FM.

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0: My dad was a quiet man and not very open about his feelings and emotions. We were never really very close. I was fairly sure that he loved me, but I questioned if he really liked me. At his funeral, I was shocked when his coworkers said he was so proud of me and loved to tell them about me. How different might our relationship have been if he was able to tell me that himself? Do you ever wonder if God is like that? You think he loves you because he has to, but he must be tired of all your mistakes. That is one of those lies that Satan wants us to believe. God's love for you never changes based on your mistakes. You don't have to wonder if he loves you. He took all your sin and endured a brutal death to pay that price for you. He offers you perfect love and total forgiveness. To find out how to begin a personal relationship with Jesus Christ, The House invites you to call Need Him at 888-NEED-HIM or go to chataboutjesus.com.
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Yukon and El Reno are tuned into 88.5. And for Edmond and North Oklahoma City, it's 100.1. 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

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I'm Brent McCoy. A couple weeks ago, I got to go see Holvi in concert in OKC along with Indie Tribe. It was a lot of fun. If you want to make sure you never miss your favorite artist in concert again, check out thehousefm.com and hit up the family calendar. That way you always know when people you love are going to be in concert. Right now, it's music from Holvi featuring Lecrae and Circina. Here's Reasons, one of my favorites, right here on The House FM.

0: hear certain news headlines that can make you sweat. For example, this one, here's how much you should have saved for retirement at age 30, age 50, and age 60. Are you at risk of falling behind?
1: I think we all feel a little behind, don't we? I think 10, 20, 30 years earlier, you know, this was not a big deal. As we get older, we start to really worry.
0: It gets real.
1: That we haven't saved enough.
0: Yes. I'm going to tell you, there's Matthew 6:19-21. It says not to store up treasures on earth, but in heaven. And why? Because our real security isn't in money. It's in the one who provides. Yeah, budget, save, be wise, do that. But more than that, place your future in the hands of the one who owns it all. God's economy has no recession.
1: My wife, Tammy, and I, we're going with the heavenly plan as opposed to the earthly plan.
0: Uh-huh.
1: If we saved too much here on earth, I feel like it would give the wrong message.
0: Oh,
1: that we're not trusting God enough.
0: That's a good point.

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I'm Brent McCoy. Wren Collective coming up. John Reddick with Toby Mack and Caleb and John. Hallelujah Feeling up next. The second annual World Humanoid Robot Games wrapped up on Wednesday in Beijing. More than 2,000 robots competed in events like running, soccer, fighting, and real world tasks. I'm telling you, if you didn't watch any of this stuff online, you gotta check it out. It's fascinating. It is amazing and hilarious at the same time. And watching those robot games should probably alleviate your fears a little bit of robots eventually taking over the world. Robots may very well take over the world someday, but not those robots.

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1: Peter Burton on the House FM. Peter Burton is going to be in concert a couple different times in the great state of Oklahoma. Coming up the 17th of September, he's going to be with Ann Wilson and Aidan King at the Mabee Center in Tulsa. And then on the same tour in October 2nd, Ann Wilson, Peter Burton, Aidan King at the Criterion in Oklahoma City. 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

West Coast kid in a Chevy S10. Everything I own in the back of the bed. 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

0: house sponsor of the day on this Saturday is the Norman and Lori Olmsted family. They're sponsoring today in honor of their son Cade's 15th birthday. 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Happy birthday, Cade. We love you. Dad, Mom, Casey, and Aaron. The House thanks the Norman and Lori Olmsted family for being our sponsor of the day.
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0: Feel like the enemy is attacking you. Here's Craig Rochelle.
1: Honestly, it may not be because you're doing something wrong. If you're in spiritual warfare, it's likely because you're doing something right, because our enemy doesn't attack someone that's not a threat. So if you feel like there is opposition, it's not necessarily because you're failing, but it may be because you're fighting for something that matters.
2: Yeah, boy, I like that so much. It takes, sometimes we have guilt that we're constantly fighting these spiritual battles. But I liked what he said. If we are constantly fighting, it may be because we're fighting for something that matters.
0: It's worth something. You have someone to protect. You have a kingdom to advance, a battle to win.
2: That's right.

Colton Dixon on the House FM. I'm Brent McCoy. A couple nights ago, I was at the YMCA playing basketball, and I was significantly older than all the guys I was playing with, but I wasn't really feeling too bad about it until one of the teenagers I was playing against said, "You guard him, I got old head." Yes, they referred to me as old head. Bro, listen, if you think my head is old, you should hear my knees.

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Don't worry about it. All the heavy lifting is done, and we've got the cream of the crop. It really is amazing, babe. No way, no how. If you're gonna fail me now, oh, hallelujah. 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

0: On the night you're falling all to pieces, you can bring your lonely heart to Jesus. What if I told you that I believe it?
1: For King and Country on the House FM, I'm Brent McCoy, and that is going to do it for me tonight. I am out of here. I hope you have a great Saturday night and an awesome Sunday. I will see you tomorrow to play you more of the best music on the planet. Right now, it's Caleb and John on the House FM. Peace!

0: Coming to the Oklahoma State Fair, it's Ben Fuller. I'm a child of the Most High God, and the Most High God's for me. Ben Fuller in concert at the 2026 Oklahoma State Fair, Monday, September 21st at 7:30 p.m. at the Chickasaw Country Entertainment Stage. 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

0: 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I'm Andy.
1: The number of the day is
2: 1,376%. That's how much investment in Silicon Valley has gone up for this. Youth mental health. Apps and startups and programs and things like that. So I guess you don't realize it, but it's become such a big thing lately, mental health. And I think the good side of this, the flip side of this, is that hopefully we can now have conversations that it's okay to not be okay and admit, okay, we might need some help. We might need each other to get through tough times.

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Seth Schleter on the House FM. My name's Andy. 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I think he'll appreciate it.

0: 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But boy, some days it doesn't feel that way, does it?
1: Mm-hmm. Hi, it's Kevin and Amy here from The Morning Show. Being able to get an encouraging word each day is something that we love to be able to do. Like, for example, it's something like this. Sometimes God changes the situation. Sometimes he changes you inside the situation. But both are answers.
0: Oh, I love that. It's called Something to Build On, and it's just a little encouragement delivered right to your device every morning just when you need it. 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

0: 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I'm Andy.
1: If there's some youth in your life, you may just want to say, hey, how's your mental health right now? Just found out that a lot of startups in Silicon Valley are investing in these apps and things to help out youth with their mental health issues.
2: Hey, this is Kim. I just wanted to say I've been there myself. It's hard, and I understand it's hard on the family. Just keep praying because God will answer your prayers.
1: Boy, that's a reminder I think everybody needs right now with that. With prayer, you're never out of options.
2: No, God is there. God is good, and God will. He will.

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2: Hi, I have a suggestion for helping with mental illness.
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0: 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Hey, I'm Andy. 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